0: Day.
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2: And feeling like P. Diddy.
3: Hey, what up,
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2: 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I'm gonna hit this city.
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0: 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I will not give
1: 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Todos los éxitos. Los 40.

to the top, I've been out of shape, taking out the box, I'm an astronaut. I blasted off the planet, rocked the cause catastrophe, and it matters more because I had it. Now I had a thought about wreaking havoc on an opposition, kind of shocking, they want a static with precision. I'm automatic, quarterback, I ain't talking second, pack it up on.

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1: This old and nothing really got away, driving me crazy.